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6: Here's your river forecast. An extreme heat warning continues. Mainly clear skies tonight with lows around 66. Winds out of the north, 8 to 15 miles an hour. Sunshine mixed with clouds at times tomorrow. Highs level off around 84. Lows level off around 64. Tomorrow night, mainly clear skies. I'm meteorologist Derek Hite on 94.9 and 99.1 The River. Currently, it's 91 degrees.
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0: 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Thank you very much.
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5: Here's your river forecast. An extreme heat warning continues. Mainly clear skies tonight, with lows around 66. Winds out of the north, 8 to 15 miles an hour. Sunshine mixed with clouds at times tomorrow. Highs level off around 84. Lows level off around 64. Tomorrow night, mainly clear skies. I'm meteorologist Derek Height on 94.9 and 99.1 The River. Currently, it's 91 degrees.
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5: Here's your river forecast. An extreme heat warning continues until 9 p.m. tonight. 66 tonight, under mainly clear skies, northerly winds 8 to 15 miles an hour. A blend of clouds and sun tomorrow, highs level off around 84. Lows dip down to about 64 tomorrow night. I'm meteorologist Derek Height on 94.9 and 99.1 The River. Currently, it's 86 degrees.
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6: Here's your river forecast. An extreme heat warning continues until 9 p.m. tonight. 66 tonight, under mainly clear skies, northerly winds 8 to 15 miles an hour. A blend of clouds and sun tomorrow, highs level off around 84. Lows dip down to about 64 tomorrow night. I'm meteorologist Derek Height on 94.9 and 99.1 The River. Right now, it's 87 degrees.
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8: Here's your river forecast. Lows dip down to about 67 tonight under partly cloudy skies. Northerly winds 5 to 10 miles an hour. Sunshine mixed with clouds at times again tomorrow. Daytime highs approaching 84. Lows level off around 64 tomorrow night, mainly clear skies. I'm meteorologist Derek Height on 94.9 and 99.1 The River. Currently 84.
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1: Here's your river forecast. Lows dip down to about 67 tonight under partly cloudy skies. Northerly winds 5 to 10 miles an hour. Sunshine mixed with clouds at times again tomorrow. Daytime highs approaching 84. Lows level off around 64 tomorrow night. Mainly clear skies. I'm meteorologist Derek Height on 94.9 and 99.1 The River. Currently 84.
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0: Here's your river forecast. Lows dip down to about 67 tonight under partly cloudy skies. Northerly winds 5 to 10 miles an hour. Sunshine mixed with clouds at times again tomorrow. Daytime highs approaching 84. Lows level off around 64 tomorrow night. Mainly clear skies. I'm meteorologist Derek Height on 94.9 and 99.1 The River. Currently 81.
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2: Here's your river forecast. Lowest dip down to about 67 tonight under partly cloudy skies. Northerly winds 5 to 10 miles an hour. Sunshine mixed with clouds at times again tomorrow. Daytime highs approaching 84. Lows level off around 64 tomorrow night. Mainly clear skies. I'm meteorologist Derek Height on 94.9 and 99.1 The River. Currently 81.
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3: Here's your river forecast. Lowest dip down to about 67 tonight under partly cloudy skies. Northerly winds 5 to 10 miles an hour. Sunshine mixed with clouds at times again tomorrow. Daytime highs approaching 84. Lows level off around 64. Tomorrow night, mainly clear skies. I'm meteorologist Derek Height on 94.9 and 99.1 The River. Right now, 79.
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1: Here's your river forecast. Lowest dip down to about 67 tonight under partly cloudy skies. Northerly winds 5 to 10 miles an hour. Sunshine mixed with clouds at times again tomorrow. Daytime highs approaching 84. Lows level off around 64. Tomorrow night, mainly clear skies. I'm meteorologist Derek Height on 94.9 and 99.1 The River. Right now, 79.
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4: Here's your river forecast. Lowest dip down to about 67 overnight under partly cloudy skies. Northerly winds 5 to 10 miles an hour. High temperatures reach up to 84 Tuesday. Sunshine mixed with clouds at times. Lows level off around 64 Tuesday night. Mainly clear skies. I'm meteorologist Derek Height on 94.9 and 99.1 The River. Right now, 77.
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2: Here's your river forecast. Lows dip down to about 67 overnight under partly cloudy skies. Northerly winds 5 to 10 miles an hour. High temperatures reach up to 84 Tuesday. Sunshine mixed with clouds at times. Lows level off around 64 Tuesday night. Mainly clear skies. I'm meteorologist Derek Height on 94.9 and 99.1 The River. Currently, it's 75 degrees.
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4: Here's your updated forecast brought to you by Quickstar, supporting local weather and communities across the state. Lows dip down to about 67 overnight under partly cloudy skies, northerly winds 5 to 10 miles an hour. Sunshine mixed with clouds at times again Tuesday. High temperatures reach up to 84. I'm meteorologist Derek Height on 94.9 and 99.1 The River. Right now, it's 75 degrees.
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sweep you off of your feet? Will your mouth still remember the taste of my love? 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
2: Here's your updated forecast brought to you by Quickstar, supporting local weather and communities across the state. Lows dip down to about 67 overnight under partly cloudy skies, northerly winds 5 to 10 miles an hour. Sunshine mixed with clouds at times again Tuesday. High temperatures reach up to 84. I'm meteorologist Derek Height on 94.9 and 99.1 The River. Right now, it's 75 degrees.
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2: Here's your updated forecast brought to you by Quickstar, supporting local weather and communities across the state. Lows dip down to about 67 overnight under partly cloudy skies, northerly winds 5 to 10 miles an hour. Sunshine mixed with clouds at times again Tuesday. High temperatures reach up to 85. I'm meteorologist Derek Height on 94.9 and 99.1 The River. Right now, it's 72 degrees.
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2: Here's your updated forecast brought to you by Quickstar, supporting local weather and communities across the state. Lows dip down to about 67
3: overnight
2: under partly cloudy skies,
3: northerly winds
2: 5 to 10 miles an hour. Sunshine mixed with clouds at times again Tuesday. High temperatures reach up to 85. I'm meteorologist Derek Height on 94.9 and 99.1 The River. Right now, it's 72 degrees.
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0: your river forecast. Lows dip down to about 67 overnight under mainly cloudy skies, northerly winds 5 to 10 miles an hour. Sunshine mixed with clouds at times Tuesday. High temperatures reach up to 85. Lows level off around 64 Tuesday night. Clear skies. I'm meteorologist Derek Height on 94.9 and 99.1 The River. Right now, it's 70 degrees.
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2: Here's your river forecast. Lowest dip down to about 67 overnight under mainly cloudy skies. Northerly winds 5 to 10 miles an hour. Sunshine mixed with clouds at times Tuesday. High temperatures reach up to 85. Lows level off around 64 Tuesday night. Clear skies. I'm meteorologist Derek Height on 94.9 and 99.1 The River. Right now, it's 70 degrees.
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1: Here's your river forecast. Lows dip down to about 67 overnight under mainly cloudy skies. Northerly winds 5 to 10 miles an hour. Sunshine mixed with clouds at times Tuesday. High temperatures reach up to 85. Lows level off around 64 Tuesday night. Clear skies. I'm meteorologist Derek Height on 94.9 and 99.1 The River. Right now, it's 70 degrees.
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0: your river forecast. Lowest dip down to about 67 overnight under mainly cloudy skies. Northerly winds 5 to 10 miles an hour. Sunshine mixed with clouds at times Tuesday. High temperatures reach up to 85. Lows level off around 64 Tuesday night. Clear skies. I'm meteorologist Derek Height on 94.9 and 99.1 The River. Right now, it's 70 degrees.
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0: here's your river forecast. Partly cloudy today with highs around 85. Northeast winds around 5 miles an hour. Lows dip down to about 64. Tonight, clear skies. Lots of sunshine tomorrow. High temperatures reach up to 85. Mid-80s Thursday. Much cooler Friday with highs in the upper 70s and thunderstorms. I'm meteorologist Derek Hite on 94.9 and 99.1 The River. Currently 68.
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6: Here's your River Forecast. Partly cloudy today with highs around 85, northeast winds around 5 miles an hour. Lows dip down to about 64. Tonight, clear skies. Lots of sunshine tomorrow. High temperatures reach up to 85. Mid-80s Thursday. Much cooler Friday with highs in the upper 70s and thunderstorms. I'm meteorologist Derek Hite on 94.9 and 99.1 The River. Currently 68.
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1: This is Radio Iowa. After heat indices of 110 degrees Monday, forecasters say it'll be cooler across Iowa today. It'll still be hot, but highs should only be in the 80s. The Central Iowa Water Works has ended all water use restrictions after nitrate levels dropped below EPA limits. Nitrate removal equipment was shut down last week after a record 193 straight days. The American Red Cross says the blood shortage is now at the crisis stage. Josh Murray at the Iowa-Nebraska chapter says many donors are coming forward, but it's still not enough to meet the rising demand.
2: We actually are below a one-day supply of type O positive blood, which is the most common blood type.
1: Murray says contributing factors include the extreme heat, the poor air quality due to wildfire smoke, and the widespread outbreak of foodborne illnesses. State health officials now say 184 cyclospora infections were reported statewide as of last week. That's more than three times the number from a year ago. This is Radio Iowa.
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0: 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Here's Darren Swenson.
6: A Maynard man was arrested twice over the weekend. The Fayette County Sheriff's Office says 29-year-old James William Hansen was charged with domestic abuse assault after authorities responded to a disturbance early Sunday morning in Maynard. Later that morning, Hansen was released from the Fayette County Jail in West Union on a $1,000 secured bond, a promise to appear, and was served a no-contact order to stay away from the victim. The sheriff's office says they were notified around 11:30 Sunday morning that Hansen was at the victim's residence. Authorities arrested Hansen for the violation of a no-contact order at that time. And they also arrested 59-year-old Cheryl Kayot Hansen of Fayette and charged her with accessory after the fact and third-degree harassment. Another meeting of the Winnesee County Zoning Commission Subcommittee on Data Centers will be held today. The subcommittee will continue the development of a draft ordinance regarding data centers at 1 p.m. at the Courthouse Annex Building in Decorah. Authorities are releasing details of a July 18th incident which led to the arrest of a Decorah man. Decorah police say they were called around quarter to two that morning to the 500 block of Water Street on a report of a disturbance between a male and a female. Authorities say after a short foot chase, they arrested 21-year-old Stace Robert Lesser and charged him with public intoxication and disorderly conduct. A Watsonville, California man was arrested after authorities were called to Will Baker Park Saturday morning on a report of a man disturbing and waking up other campers. Police say 33-year-old Abraham Van Vliet was charged with public intoxication. And a Decorah man was arrested following a traffic stop on Montgomery Street Saturday night. Decorah police say 48-year-old Omar Munoz Gonzalez was charged with third offense operating while intoxicated, driving while suspended, and operating without an ignition interlock device. With news, I'm Darren Swenson.
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9: Here's your river forecast. Partly cloudy today with highs around 85. Northeast winds around 5 miles an hour. Lows dip down to about 64. Tonight, clear skies. Lots of sunshine tomorrow. High temperatures reach up to 85. Mid-80s Thursday. Much cooler Friday with highs in the upper 70s and thunderstorms. I'm meteorologist Derek Hite on 94.9 and 99.1 The River. Currently 68.
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Yeah.

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1: The music of your lifetime, 94.9, 99.1. And we've got our Tuesday underway. Hopefully, you know, if you're a coffee drinker, you got that already going for you this morning, or some orange juice, or a big bowl of cereal with, you know, some whole milk on there. Mm-hmm. Cat Stevens on the way, Al Wilson, Bruce Hornsby, and The Range. Right now, our dairy report from Brownfield.
2: Beef on Dairy, helping drive U.S. dairy herd growth. I'm Erin Anderson with the Brownfield Dairy Update. A dairy lender says the added value of beef on dairy calves has helped grow the U.S. dairy herd over the last year. But Tim Van Hofwagen with Farm Credit Services of America says the economics are changing.
3: That's mostly been through people holding on to cows longer and having older animals in the herd. That trend can't continue forever, right? There just is a life cycle to these cows. And so I think we're going to be limited.
2: He tells Brownfield the long-term outlook depends on how producers manage herd genetics.
3: We would need to see more dairy heifers produced to continue to grow the dairy herd, and are hesitant to do that because of the value of the beef on dairy calves.
2: Hofwagen says feed costs, export demands, and changing consumer trends could shift dairy growth for the remainder of 2026. The USDA says the U.S. dairy herd reached 9.65 million head on July 1st, 2026, up 2% from 2025. Cash dairy prices were down Monday to start the week at the Chicago Mercantile Exchange. Dry weigh was unchanged at 68 cents. No sales were reported. 40-pound cheese blocks were down 1.25 to 159.5. No sales were reported. Cheese barrels were unchanged at 163. Also, no sales reported. Butter was down 3.75 to 147. 17 sales were reported, ranging from 146 to 150.5. Non-fat dry milk was down 0.25 to 140. 17 sales were reported, ranging from 138 to 139.75. For more ag news, markets, and weather, go to brownfieldagnews.com. I'm Erin Anderson with the Brownfield Dairy Update.
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0: Tuesday get together with Josh Blake, 94.9 and 99.1. 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
1: This is Sports and Radio Iowa. I'm Todd Kim. Iowa women's basketball coach Jan Jensen wants sophomore center Layla Hayes to become a game changer next season. The native of Alaska averaged 4 points and 2.5 rebounds as a backup for Ava Hayden. An improved Hayes would give the Hawkeyes an effective 1-2 punch around the basket.
2: It's definitely a confidence boost that I know she trusts me, and like, it makes me want to push myself more when I'm in the gym by myself and when I am going against Ava or going against our practice players, just knowing that I need to be there and I need to be ready for when the games come.
1: The Iowa football team has been picked to finish 8th in the Big Ten preseason poll from Cleveland.com. Ohio State enters as the preseason favorite, Oregon picked to finish 2nd. Defending national champion Indiana is 3rd. Drake has been picked to finish 2nd in the Pioneer Football League preseason coaches poll. The Bulldogs will be in search of their 4th consecutive championship this fall under new coach Matt Walker. 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
12: Here's your river forecast. Partly cloudy today with highs around 85, northeast winds around 5 miles an hour. Lows dip down to about 64. Tonight, clear skies. Lots of sunshine tomorrow. High temperatures reach up to 85. Mid-80s Thursday. Much cooler Friday with highs in the upper 70s and thunderstorms. I'm meteorologist Derek Height on 94.9 and 99.1 The River. 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
1: USDA Chief Economist Justin Benavidez provides the specifics from 2025's farm production cost.
3: Farm production expenditures are estimated at $490 billion for 2025, which was up from the previous year by about 2%, right around 1.9% for total production expenses.
1: Benavidez says the largest increase occurred in livestock and poultry production. However, the latest farm expenditure report shows crop farm spending dropped more than 6.5%.
3: Total crop inputs, so we think about chemicals, fertilizers, and seeds, were about $70.6 billion, which generally accounts for about a third of total crop farm expenditures. And they, in some cases, were flat and in some places went up. It was a bit of a mixed bag.
1: The numbers for 2026 paint a much different story. Fertilizer is up year over year by 5% for ammonia and up to 37% for DAP. Since 2020, fuel and oil are up 32%. Seeds 18%, labor 24%, and borrowing costs 71%. The Iran war, Chinese fertilizer export restrictions, and sanctions on Russian exports have all led to input cost spikes for U.S. farmers. USDA's Economic Research Service projects that total per acre production cost for all nine principal row crops will rise in 2026, adding more pressure to margins. For more on this story and all of our daily news stories, you can visit our website at iowaagnet.com. While you're there, don't forget to sign up for our newsletter that delivers those five daily stories to your inbox each day. 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

On the way here at 7 o'clock, local news with Darren Swenson. Yeah, the top stories in the state of Iowa from Radio Iowa. 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

0: Good morning. This is The River and the music of your lifetime. Phil Collins, Maroon 5, Olivia Dean, also Uncle Cracker on the way here this next half hour or so. We are KDHK HD2 Decorah and KDEC 1240 AM Decorah. 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
1: This is Radio Iowa. It'll still be a hot day ahead, but forecasters say most of Iowa will have highs in the 80s this afternoon. Much cooler compared to Monday's excessive heat warning, with highs in the upper 90s and heat indices that topped off in some areas at 110. Democratic gubernatorial candidate Rob Sands says social media accounts should be banned for anyone under 16. Sand is also calling for social media apps to have the option of turning off infinite scroll. That's a common web design that keeps adding content as users scroll down the page.
2: I'm not just going to sit here and do nothing when we know that they are happy to addict our kids to their products in order to make more money when it's actually bad for their mental health.
1: Sand says he uses a smartphone app that limits his own social media use to 10 minutes a day. He's proposing legislation to bar companies from selling data about a minor's online activity, as it's often used to target minors with online advertising. 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
5: A Maynard man was arrested twice over the weekend. The Fayette County Sheriff's Office says 29-year-old James William Hansen was charged with domestic abuse assault after authorities responded to a disturbance early Sunday morning in Maynard. Later that morning, Hansen was released from the Fayette County Jail in West Union on a $1,000 secured bond, a promise to appear, and was served a no-contact order to stay away from the victim. Sheriff's office says they were notified around 11:30 Sunday morning that Hansen was at the victim's residence. Authorities arrested Hansen for the violation of a no-contact order at that time, and they also arrested 59-year-old Cheryl Kayot Hansen of Fayette and charged her with accessory after the fact and third-degree harassment. Another meeting of the Winnesee County Zoning Commission Subcommittee on Data Centers will be held today. The subcommittee will continue the development of a draft ordinance regarding data centers at 1 p.m. at the Courthouse Annex Building in Decorah. Authorities are releasing details of a July 18th incident which led to the arrest of a Decorah man. Decorah police say they were called around 1:45 that morning to the 500 block of Water Street on a report of a disturbance between a male and a female. Authorities say after a short foot chase, they arrested 21-year-old Stace Robert Lesser and charged him with public intoxication and disorderly conduct. A Watsonville, California man was arrested after authorities were called to Will Baker Park Saturday morning on a report of a man disturbing and waking up other campers. Police say 33-year-old Abraham Van Vliet was charged with public intoxication. And a Decorah man was arrested following a traffic stop on Montgomery Street Saturday night. Decorah police say 48-year-old Omar Munoz Gonzalez was charged with third offense operating while intoxicated, driving while suspended, and operating without an ignition interlock device. With news, I'm Darren Swenson.
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7: Here's your river forecast. Partly cloudy today with highs around 85. Northeast winds around 5 miles an hour. Lows dip down to about 64. Tonight, clear skies. Lots of sunshine tomorrow. High temperatures reach up to 85. Mid-80s Thursday. Much cooler Friday with highs in the upper 70s and thunderstorms. I'm meteorologist Derek Hite on 94.9 and 99.1 The River. Right now, 67.
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Good morning, that's Olivia Dean. It's called A Couple Minutes here on 94.9, 99.1, the river, 726, 67 degrees. Fox Sports Update and Darren Swenson's sports on the way after Gloria Gaynor on the river. Good morning.

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1: from
0: update.
1: From the Fox Sports studios in Los Angeles, here's Steve DeSager.
2: The late ball game Monday went to Houston with four runs in the top of the ninth, including three unearned to beat the Angels 6-4. Boston got a grand slam from Sidan Rafaela and won 4-2 at the A's. Athletics All-Star catcher Shea Langeliers will have knee surgery on Tuesday. He's likely out for the year. San Francisco held Milwaukee to just three hits and shut out the Brewers 3-0. The Cubs, after a rain delay at the start, won at St. Louis 7-3. Yankees, after a rain delay at the start, one at the White Sox 9-5. Yankees outfielder Cody Bellinger is out 4 to 6 weeks with a grade 2 strained hamstring. Cleveland at Cincinnati was rained out. They'll play a doubleheader on Tuesday. Miami ended a 12-game losing streak, getting three runs bottom of the ninth to beat Philadelphia 8-7. Tampa Bay Bucks defensive tackle Vita Vea has requested a trade after not getting a contract extension. Vets report to camps by Tuesday.
3: A Decorah High School baseball player has been recognized for his work in the classroom. Trevor Kinnan has earned first-team academic All-State recognition from the Iowa High School Baseball Coaches Association. Kinnan was also named academic All-State in football by the Iowa Football Coaches Association and academic All-State in track by the Iowa Association of Track and Field Coaches. A walk-on high school graduate has been named to the active roster of the Lacrosse Loggers of the Northwoods League. Faulkner University junior Carter Schellschmidt was activated to the Loggers roster over the weekend. Schellschmidt is a junior at Faulkner University in Alabama, an NAIA school. This past season, he hit .286, playing in 49 games, starting in 41. He had four home runs and 26 RBIs with an on-base percentage of .413 and a slugging percentage of .414. That's a look at sports for a Tuesday morning. I'm Darren Swenson.
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4: 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We just have to find it. 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
2: Here's your river forecast. Partly cloudy today with highs around 85. Northeast winds around 5 miles an hour. Lows dip down to about 64. Tonight, clear skies. Lots of sunshine tomorrow. High temperatures reach up to 85. Mid-80s Thursday. Much cooler Friday with highs in the upper 70s and thunderstorms. I'm meteorologist Derek Hite on 94.9 and 99.1 The River. 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

mother. Hello, father. Here I am at Camp Granada. Camp is very entertaining. And they say we'll have some fun if it stops raining. I went hiking with Joe Spivey. He developed poison ivy. You remember Leonard Skinner. He got ptomaine poisoning last night after dinner. All the counselors hate the waiters. And the lake has alligators. And the head coach wants no sissies. So he reads to us from something called Ulysses. Now I don't want, this should scare you, but my bunkmate has malaria. You remember Jeffrey Hardy. They're about to organize a searching party. Take me home, oh, mother, father, take me home.

0: Dearest father, darling mother, how's my precious little brother? 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Wait a minute, it stopped hailing. 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
1: Yeah, the perfect summertime song, reminding you of what summer camp was all about. You know, you get there and crummy weather, mosquitoes, maybe you don't know any of the other kids, but you know, eventually the sun comes out and you start having fun and you forget about being homesick, right? Alan Sherman on the river, 94.9, 99.1, and could be a nice day today. Absolutely, like we heard in our forecast. Right now, 67 degrees with Uncle Cracker.
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0: 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Today is National Soccer Day, a good day to kick a ball. We used to play it in Fayette. I don't think I've played soccer since. I don't know. World Nature Conservation Day, a reminder to take care of the planet we all live on. And, you know, don't throw trash out the window. Yeah. National Milk Chocolate Day. Always a good day for chocolate. What's your favorite kind of chocolate? I don't know. Hot Fudge Sundae or just some kind of a chocolate, chocolate chip cookies. Those are always good. Or chocolate milk. I had some yesterday. National Milk Chocolate Day today. On this Tuesday, temperature 67 so far here at the River Studio, but later on today, not going to be quite as hot as yesterday, 86 for the high with sunshine, and then clear tonight, low 64, 87 tomorrow.
1: Still a down day in the marketplace, except for some fractionally high corn. This is Market Matters on the Iowa Agribusiness Radio Network. I'm Dustin Huffman. Front month September corn up a penny right now. August soybeans down a nickel. We'll look at those numbers coming up here very soon. Yesterday we saw corn drop 12.5 cents in September. November beans were down almost 40 cents. September wheat dropped 16.25 cents as well. The heavy downward pressure on the row crop markets on Monday had a lot to do with the easing of tension between the U.S. and Iran as the U.S. paused major attacks. That sent energy markets diving. Soybean and corn prices followed. That move lower inspired increased liquidation. It's widely known that corn and soybean markets have been in overbought positions for some time. It was only a matter of time before profit-taking kicked in. Tuesday features no major reports due for release, and traders remain focused on the U.S. growing season weather while also watching for updates in the U.S.-Iran war, with the weekend pause in fighting sparking significant risk-off trades across the markets to begin the week. The Dow right now is up 145 points. European markets are trading higher. Asian markets are trading lower. Cattle traders did not like the news of the U.S. border reopening for cattle imports. Deferred feeder cattle futures locked limit down by the close. Hog futures were under pressure from the beginning as the market seems to be correcting from being overbought. Opening cattle calls are going to be lower. Hogs look to be higher. We'll look at the numbers next.
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3: August 13th through the 23rd.
1: September corn up a penny right now at 452¾. December new crop up 3/4 at 474¾. August soybeans down a nickel at 1203½. November new crop down 6½ at 1207¼. Soybean meal down a dollar at 319.80. Soy oil down 71 cents at 70.75. Chicago wheat down 8 cents at 652 even. Kansas winter wheat down 4¼ at 724¾. Kansas spring wheat 11½ cents lower at 704¼. Minneapolis spring wheat down 9¼ at 697 even. Oats down 2¼ at 312½. That's Market Matters. I'm Dustin Huffman.
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That is the group Ambrosia. You like songs like that? Yacht Rock, listening Sundays 2 to 4 here on the river, 94.9, 99.1 with Captain Adam. Here's Ingrid Michaelson on the river. When

Josh Blake and the music of your lifetime. 94.9, 99.1 on the river. 67 degrees. Good morning. On the way at 8, a news update with Darren Swenson and from Radio Iowa as well. Here's Chicago.

0: There's Chicago on 94.9, 99.1 The River. Good morning. I'm Josh Blake. 67 the temperature with local news and Radio Iowa News and weather forecast on the way. But first, the Pledge of Allegiance here and Oshin Senior Hospice residents and staff.
1: I pledge allegiance to the flag of the United States of America and to the republic for which it stands, one nation, under God, indivisible, with liberty and justice for all.
2: This is Radio Iowa. After heat indices of 110 degrees Monday, forecasters say it'll be cooler across Iowa today. It'll still be hot, but highs should only be in the 80s. The Central Iowa Waterworks has ended all water use restrictions after nitrate levels dropped below EPA limits. Nitrate removal equipment was shut down last week after a record 193 straight days. The American Red Cross says the blood shortage is now at the crisis stage. Josh Murray at the Iowa-Nebraska chapter says many donors are coming forward, but it's still not enough to meet the rising demand.
3: We actually are below a one-day supply of type O positive blood, which is the most common blood type.
2: Murray says contributing factors include the extreme heat, the poor air quality due to wildfire smoke, and the widespread outbreak of foodborne illnesses. State health officials now say 184 cyclospora infections were reported statewide as of last week. That's more than three times the number from a year ago. 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
0: 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And right now, local news with Darren Swenson.
8: Some breaking news this morning. The AgriStar plant in Postville is on fire. Multiple sources have confirmed the fire to LA Communications News, with many area fire departments responding to the scene. Persons are asked to avoid the area around the AgriStar plant so that emergency responders can do their work. No specific details about the fire have been released, but again, multiple sources have confirmed to us that the AgriStar plant in Postville is on fire this morning, with many area fire departments responding. People are being asked to avoid the area so emergency responders can do their work. A Maynard man was arrested twice over the weekend. The Fayette County Sheriff's Office says 29-year-old James William Hansen was charged with domestic abuse assault after authorities responded to a disturbance early Sunday morning in Maynard. Later that morning, Hansen was released from the Fayette County Jail in West Union on a $1,000 secured bond, a promise to appear, and was served a no-contact order to stay away from the victim. Sheriff's Office says they were notified around 11:30 Sunday morning that Hansen was at the victim's residence. Authorities arrested Hansen for the violation of a no-contact order at that time, and they also arrested 59-year-old Cheryl Kayot Hansen of Fayette and charged her with accessory after the fact and third-degree harassment. Another meeting of the Winnesee County Zoning Commission Subcommittee on Data Centers will be held today. The subcommittee will continue the development of a draft ordinance regarding data centers at 1 p.m. at the Courthouse Annex Building in Decorah. Authorities are releasing details of a July 18th incident which led to the arrest of a Decorah man. Decorah police say they were called around 1:45 that morning to the 500 block of Water Street on a report of a disturbance between a male and a female. Authorities say after a short foot chase, they arrested 21-year-old Stace Robert Lesser and charged him with public intoxication and disorderly conduct. A Watsonville, California man was arrested after authorities were called to Will Baker Park Saturday morning on a report of a man disturbing and waking up other campers. Police say 33-year-old Abraham Van Vliet was charged with public intoxication. And a Decorah man was arrested following a traffic stop on Montgomery Street Saturday night. Decorah police say 48-year-old Omar Munoz Gonzalez was charged with third offense operating while intoxicated, driving while suspended, and operating without an ignition interlock device. With news, I'm Darren Swenson.
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9: Massive Christian burial for Dorothy Bohawk, 93, of Spillville, will be held at 11 o'clock on Thursday at St. Wenceslaus Catholic Church, Spillville. 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
13: Here's your river forecast. Partly cloudy today with highs around 85. Northeast winds around 5 miles an hour. Lows dip down to about 64. Tonight, clear skies. Lots of sunshine tomorrow. High temperatures reach up to 85. Mid-80s Thursday. Much cooler Friday with highs in the upper 70s and thunderstorms. I'm meteorologist Derek Hite on 94.9 and 99.1 The River. Right now, 67.
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the river, 94.9, 99.1, 68 degrees. And what if your next vacation didn't leave you needing another vacation? I know what that's like. You go on a trip and you need a vacation from the vacation. We'll talk about that on the way. Here's Gloria Estefan.

the music of your lifetime, Donna Summer on the radio on the river, and well, it turns out the hottest travel trend isn't adventure, luxury, or even the beach. It's feeling better, and more travelers are skipping the typical vacation and heading to wellness retreats instead. Yeah. According to a recent USA Today report, wellness tourism is booming, with the industry expected to hit $1.4 trillion by 2029. Experts say people aren't just traveling to see new places anymore. They're looking to recharge, reduce stress, you know, probably get a massage, that sort of thing, improve their mental health and build healthier habits. And it's not even just about relaxation. No, for many travelers, these retreats offer a chance to reconnect with themselves, recommit to their health, and even make lasting friends.

0: John Mayer on the River, 94.9, 99.1. I've got Kenny Loggins and the Bee Gees in just a little bit. 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And it can be not quite as warm as yesterday, but our high 86. We'll get you the weather details in a moment. 76-year-old Florida woman got more than she bargained for when her new license plate arrived in the mail. Nancy Stritto was shocked to discover it read SQZA55. Think about that. Well, a combination she thought was too cheeky to end up on anyone's vehicle. She said she couldn't believe the plate, you know, had made it through the approval process. It wasn't something she requested, obviously, and it quickly became a source of laughs in her retirement community. Although her first reaction was to ask for a replacement, well, family and friends convinced her to keep it. Now she's embracing the unusual plate and even expects it might earn a few extra honks on the road. Yeah, SQZ and then A55.
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5: Here's your river forecast. Partly cloudy today with daytime highs approaching 85. Winds out of the northeast around 5 miles an hour. Clear skies tonight, lows level off around 64. 85 tomorrow. A blend of clouds and sun Thursday with highs in the mid-80s, thunderstorms likely Friday. I'm meteorologist Derek Height on 94.9 and 99.1 The River. Currently 67.
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68 degrees so far on this Tuesday, the high 86 later today with sunshine. 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

0: 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Good morning. 9 o'clock and 68 degrees. Weather forecast coming up. Plain White Tees, Isley Brothers, and Tears for Fears all on the way, and our opening markets at around 9:30.
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6: Here's your river forecast. Lots of sunshine today with daytime highs approaching 85. Winds out of the northeast around 5 miles an hour. Lows level off around 64. Tonight, clear skies. Mainly sunny skies tomorrow. Highs level off around 85. Partly cloudy Thursday with highs in the mid-80s. Thunderstorms likely Friday. I'm meteorologist Derek Hite on 94.9 and 99.1 The River. Right now, it's 68 degrees.
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Well, our good news story of the day coming up, and well, you've heard of Caitlin Clark, right? Yeah. She's in our good news story of the day, so you want to stick her on for that. Right now, the Plain White Tees.

0: 68 degrees so far here at the river, 94.9, 99.1 later today, 86 with sunshine, clear, 64 tonight, and then 87 tomorrow with sunshine. Well, our good news story of the day, you've been waiting for it, I know. Caitlin Clark is one of the most famous players in the WNBA, especially, you know, she's from Iowa. Well, she went to college in Iowa, and recently she returned to here to Iowa to make sure hundreds of kids will head back to the classroom in style this fall. Yeah, through her Caitlin Clark Foundation, Caitlin teamed up with Des Moines Public Schools for their third annual back-to-school backpacks event at Hoover High School. About 500 local students walked away with brand-new backpacks stuffed with fresh school supplies, free books from Scholastic, and snacks. And for Caitlin, giving back through reading and education hits close to home. She says, reading and education have always been hugely important in my life. She also said, I remember picking out books from the Scholastic flyer and how empowering that was for me as a child, and how motivated I was to read. I want to help kids have the same experience and to develop their reading skills and open their imaginations to dream big. So yeah, thanks to Iowa's very own Caitlin Clark.
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3: My name is Seth Robinson, and I work as a mental health therapist at Regional Health Services of Howard County at the Cresco Medical Clinic in Cresco. I'm a clinical social worker by training and by license, and I practice therapy with people ages 5 and up, people who are facing a range of mental health and relationship challenges in life.
2: Internal family systems. It's a therapeutic approach that you use, initialized, it's IFS. Can you explain what does that mean to our listeners?
3: Yes, IFS. I'd be happy to share about that. So internal family systems, or IFS, is a model of therapy that views the mind as being made up of different parts. So instead of being of one mind, we all have different internal parts or aspects of ourselves, and that's normal, and it's healthy. And my sense is that many of us already think about our experiences this way. You might think, for example, well, you know, one part of me wants to go to that cookout this weekend and hang out with people, and another part of me would rather stay home, order pizza, and watch Netflix. IFS just gives us a structured way to get to know and work with those multiple parts of us.
2: Why don't you elaborate a little bit on the parts? So what kinds of parts are we talking about?
3: Well, on an IFS view, parts take on different roles, especially when we've gone through difficult experiences in life. Some parts carry emotional pain. Those are often connected to past hurt. Other parts act as protectors. They try to keep us functioning and prevent us from feeling overwhelmed. So for instance, some protective parts might push us to please others or to stay busy or in control, while other protectors might help us to check out through things like drinking or scrolling on our phones or any number of other numbing behaviors. And even if those strategies don't always serve us well long term, they originally developed to help us to survive and to adapt in order to get through something painful. Now, one of the most helpful things, in my view, about IFS is that it takes away the idea that something is quote-unquote wrong with you. Instead of labeling anxiety, depression, anger, or addiction as problems to eliminate, we see them as signs that certain parts of us are getting activated, either hurting or trying to protect us. And from this perspective, there are no bad parts, just parts that are doing their best in sometimes extreme ways. Therapy then, it becomes about understanding those parts and helping them to shift into healthier roles rather than fighting against ourselves.
2: Seth, what would you tell someone who's listening to this, thinks this really sounds like an interesting thing, but has been nervous or unsure about therapy?
3: First, I'd say that is incredibly common and completely normal. In fact, you know, from an IFS perspective, we'd say that a part of you is feeling nervous, and that part is welcome. All parts are welcome. Therapy is a judgment-free space, and you don't have to show up feeling ready or confident. When it comes to being in therapy, I'll also say, you know, you're in the driver's seat. A therapist is there to support and guide you, but ultimately the work is about what feels helpful to you. And if one approach, IFS included, doesn't feel like a fit, there are always other options. I'll also add that therapy is confidential. What you share in the therapy room stays private, with very limited exceptions, related, all of which are related to safety. And those are always clearly explained up front. Your privacy and your trust are incredibly important in that process.
2: Seth, those are all great insights and excellent information. Do you have any other final thoughts for our listeners?
3: Just an encouragement that if you've been thinking about reaching out for support, it's worth taking that step. You don't have to have everything figured out first. You know, there are people here, there are people in our communities who care and who are ready to meet you right where you're at.
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1: Cash hogs are expected to open mixed Tuesday. I'm John Perkins with a Brownfield market update. General call for cash hog business this morning is a dollar lower to a dollar higher, and that's all going to be based on just how aggressive buyers want to be. The pork carcass cutout value was down 18 cents at 104.45 on Monday afternoon. Dorchester, Wisconsin has opened steady at 65. The estimated hog slaughter yesterday was 442,000 head, up 11,000 on the week, but down about 1,500 on the year. Box beef was mixed. Choices up $1.65 at $3.62.89. Select beef was down $1.55 at $3.45.16. In Chicago, beans have firmed up and corn is modestly higher, both seeing a bounce after yesterday's decline, which was linked to the drop in crude oil. Crude oil's lower again this morning, but corn and soybeans at least appear to have found a floor after the USDA's weekly crop progress and condition update, which showed larger than expected declines for U.S. corn and soybean crops over the past week. Down 3% for soybeans, down 4% for corn, now both at 63% good to excellent. Forecasts into August may be a little bit less worrisome, but that's an extended outlook. And weather forecasts, like the markets, are notoriously pretty volatile, especially around certain times of year and with an El Nino event present. Wheat's mixed. The good to excellent spring wheat rating held, but the poor to very poor category was up, and harvest activity for spring wheat and winter wheat are ongoing. Live cattle are up. Feeders are mixed. They're waiting for direct business. August live's 157 higher at 226.80. October's up 175 at 220.52. September feeders are up 485 at 336.77. And hogs are supported by packer demand expectations. August is a dime higher at 103.07. October lean is up 45 at 88.25. John Perkins, Brownfield.
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0: And weather for today, sunshine, a high of 86 degrees, clear, 64 tonight, 87 tomorrow with sunshine, Thursday 88 with sunshine, and right now we've got 69 degrees with Hall and Oates.

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0: This is Radio Iowa. After heat indices of 110 degrees Monday, forecasters say it'll be cooler across Iowa today. It'll still be hot, but highs should only be in the 80s. The Central Iowa Water Works has ended all water use restrictions after nitrate levels dropped below EPA limits. Nitrate removal equipment was shut down last week after a record 193 straight days. The American Red Cross says the blood shortage is now at the crisis stage. Josh Murray at the Iowa-Nebraska chapter says many donors are coming forward, but it's still not enough to meet the rising demand.
1: We actually are below a one-day supply of type O positive blood, which is the most common blood type.
0: Murray says contributing factors include the extreme heat, the poor air quality due to wildfire smoke, and the widespread outbreak of foodborne illnesses. State health officials now say 184 cyclospora infections were reported statewide as of last week. That's more than three times the number from a year ago. This is Radio Iowa.
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6: With this information update, I'm Darren Swenson. Crews remain on the scene of a fire at the AgriStar plant in Postville this morning. Crews from multiple fire departments throughout Northeast Iowa are on the scene fighting the fire. No specific details on when the fire started or a cause of the fire have been released yet. They are asking people to avoid the area around the AgriStar plant in Postville so emergency operations can do their thing. AgriStar is the largest employer in Allamakee County. One note in from the Fayette County Emergency Management Agency, there is a smoke advisory for Fayette County. A large plume of smoke is in the Claremont area this morning. If smoke becomes noticeable, limit prolonged outdoor activity, especially if you have asthma, COPD, heart disease, or other respiratory conditions. Keep windows and doors closed if smoke is heavy. If driving, slow down. If visibility is reduced, and check on older adults, young children, and others who may be more sensitive to smoke. Again, repeating, crews from multiple fire departments throughout Northeast Iowa are on the scene of a fire at the AgriStar plant in Postville this morning. We will bring you the latest when details become available. With this information update, I'm Darren Swenson.
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8: Here's your river forecast. Lots of sunshine today with daytime highs approaching 85. Winds out of the northeast around 5 miles an hour. Lowest level off around 64. Tonight, clear skies. Mainly sunny skies tomorrow. Highs level off around 85. Partly cloudy Thursday with highs in the mid-80s. Thunderstorms likely Friday. I'm meteorologist Derek Height on 94.9 and 99.1 The River. Currently, it's 71 degrees.
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0: This is John Tesh on the River, 94.9 and 99.1 FM. If it doesn't make you better, healthier, happier, or much more interesting, I won't put it on this show. My name is John Tesh with Intelligence for Your Life. And here we go with a quick way to control your appetite when you go to the grocery store. Do this. Have a strong mint before you walk past that bakery section. This advice comes from the book Why We Buy, The Science of Shopping by psychologist Paco Underhill. He says managers put the bakery at the front of the store because they know studies show that simply smelling delicious food is going to make you buy more food. But if you have a eucalyptus lozenge, for example, or a strong mint in your mouth, you're going to kill that smell sensation. You'll walk right by the sticky buns. I mean, if that's really what you want to do.
1: Intelligence for your life.
0: 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I'll explain why experts say mailing a paper check is one of the riskiest things you can do with your money right now.

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1: Cattle futures are mixed. Hogs, corn, and soybeans are higher. I'm John Perkins with a Brownfield Market Update. You better build bigger bins. It's just a suggestion, but regardless, be ready to maximize your per acre profits with MX Series corn by Stein. Stein has yield. After a mixed start to the session, soybeans are up. The USDA's National Good to Excellent rating was down 3 points in the week, and traders are watching forecasts for August very closely. Export demand solid, and President Xi is expected to visit the White House in late September. August beans are up 1.25 at 1209 and a half. September's 2.5 higher at 1202 and a quarter. August bean meal's up 20 cents at 321. August soybean oil's down 60 at 7086. Corn's higher, seeing a bounce with a 4% week-to-week drop in the USDA's national crop rating. Crude oil's down, even if movement in the Strait of Hormuz is still slow. September's up 5.5 at 457 and a quarter. December's 5.5 higher at 479 and a half. And wheat is mixed. The good to excellent rating for spring wheat held, but the port of very poor category was up, and harvest is just getting started. The U.S. winter wheat harvest is over 80% complete. September Chicago's up 3.5 at 663 and a half. Taking profits, December cotton's down 43 at 80.45, but November rice oversold is up 2 at 14.06 and a half. Live cattle are up ahead of widespread direct business. August live's 175 higher at 226.97. October's up 210 at 220.87. Feeders are mixed. Nearbys are higher. Deferred months are lower, and that is largely based on supply expectations, short-term versus long-term. September feeders are still up 585 at 337.75. And expecting good packer demand, August hogs are up 7 cents at 103.07. October lean is 52 higher at 88.32. Crude oil's just above 81 a barrel. John Perkins, Brownfield.
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0: This is John Tesh on the River, 94.9 and 99.1 FM. So look at this. The author of one of my favorite books says, stop asking anybody for their opinion. Not your boss, not your spouse, not your friends or kids. Don't ask for their opinions. Robert Cialdini is the author of the best-selling book, Influence, The Science of Persuasion. Now, he tells us when we ask somebody for their opinion, we're inviting criticism. We'll get a critique of all the things that are wrong with our idea or our outfit or the meal we spent hours making. The research shows instead of asking for an opinion or even feedback, we need to ask for advice instead. When you ask for advice, not only are people more agreeable to your idea, they give you better, more constructive input because they want you to be a success. As Cialdini puts it, quote, when you ask somebody for their opinion, they take a mental half step back to evaluate. But when you ask for advice, the other person takes a half step toward you. And then they feel like your idea is also their idea. And now you're a team.
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5: Here's your river forecast. Lots of sunshine today with daytime highs approaching 85. Winds out of the northeast around 5 miles an hour. Lows level off around 64. Tonight, clear skies. Mainly sunny skies tomorrow. Highs level off around 85. Partly cloudy Thursday with highs in the mid-80s. Thunderstorms likely Friday. I'm meteorologist Derek Hite on 94.9 and 99.1 The River. Right now, it's 74 degrees.
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7: Here's your river forecast. Sunshine mixed with clouds at times today, with daytime highs approaching 85. North winds around 5 miles an hour. 64 tonight. Daytime highs approaching 85 tomorrow. Lots of sunshine. Mid-80s Thursday, turning cooler Friday, with highs in the upper 70s and thunderstorms. I'm meteorologist Derek Height on 94.9 and 99.1 The River. Currently, it's 74 degrees.
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0: Tears back that I cried. All the hours spent giving advice on how to write your songs. All you did was prove me wrong. Wish you said you loved me when you didn't have your fingers crossed.
1: This is John Tesh on The River, 94.9 and 99.1 FM. Wow, here's something for bosses in North America to think about. Iceland's economy is outperforming most other European countries after the nationwide introduction of a shorter work week with no loss in pay. In the last few years, half of all workers in the country accepted the offer of shorter working hours, including a four-day week. That resulted in Iceland's economy expanding by a full 5%. Researchers found that productivity stayed the same or improved in most workplaces, while workers' well-being increased, quote, dramatically, with less stress and burnout and better physical health and work-life balance. Amazing. This is-

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0: 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John Tesh with you. Welcome to another dose of Intelligence for Your Life. And guess what? We discovered the key to better sleep. It turns out it's getting crafty around bedtime. Now, this is according to Harvard University research. They found that when your mind is going a million miles an hour at night, when you should be winding down, doing something craft-related for 20 minutes is going to help. That can include anything that keeps your hands busy and requires focus, like knitting, painting, scrapbooking, even putting together a jigsaw puzzle. It activates the pineal gland in the brain, which produces melatonin at night to help us sleep. 20 minutes of working on a craft project at night can help you wind down enough so you drift off to sleep within 5 minutes.
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playing today's brightest stars. 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

Don't you dare touch that dial, because like the song says, you are out of time. You're almost there, but don't panic. There's still more music to come before you're completely engulfed in the blissful embrace of that little light you see in the distance. Soon you'll be healed, forgiven, and refreshed, free from all trauma, pain, guilt, and shame. You may even forget your own name.

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10: Here's your river forecast. Sunshine mixed with clouds at times today, with daytime highs approaching 85. North winds around 5 miles an hour. 64 tonight. Daytime highs approaching 85 tomorrow. Lots of sunshine. Mid-80s Thursday, turning cooler Friday, with highs in the upper 70s and thunderstorms. I'm meteorologist Derek Kite on 94.9 and 99.1 The River. Currently, it's 74 degrees.
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1: 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All right, my friends, here we go with the secret to making better and smarter decisions. New research suggests it helps to practice something known as Elysium, where you refer to yourself and your decisions or your problems in the third person. So, for example, instead of me wondering, should I practice some piano today? Elysium encourages me to ask, should John practice the piano today, which would make him a better performer? Why does that simple shift in phrasing matter when it comes to making decisions? Well, David Robson is the author of the book, The Expectation Effect, How Your Mindset Can Transform Your Life. He says, often when we're making decisions that will affect us personally, our thoughts get clouded by emotions that tend to stop us from using logic and rational thinking. Robson says, it's why many of us find it much easier to give advice to others than to try following our own advice, but that's also why shifting your thoughts into the third person is going to help. Researchers say this is because this Elysium creates distance between your problems and your emotions. And again, it's as simple as talking to yourself as if you're talking to your best friend by using your own name in the third person.
2: Intelligence for your life.
1: And coming up, cheese, pickles, cottage cheese. These are the power foods that you can use to fix your gut bacteria. I'll tell you all about it next.

0: This is Radio Iowa. A major fire is reported at a meatpacking facility in northeast Iowa. It's the AgriStar Meat and Poultry Plant in Postville, Allamaquis County's largest employer. Multiple fire crews are on scene and there are no reports of any injuries. Large plumes of smoke are said to be reaching as far as Claremont in Fayette County. A Northern Iowa man is being honored for saving two young brothers after a fiery car-train collision in Kossuth County earlier this month. During a ceremony Monday in Algona, Sheriff Roger Fisher recognized the efforts of Alex Horak of Lakota.
1: In a moment where every second mattered, he made the decision to put the lives of others ahead of his own safety. Without a doubt, Alex's actions saved these two young boys from certain severe burns or most likely death.
0: The sheriff says Horak quickly pulled 16-year-old Hunter Blocker and his 12-year-old brother Owen from the wrecked vehicle as it caught fire. Both were at the ceremony and are expected to make a full recovery. 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
6: With this information update, I'm Dylan Swenson updating you on the situation regarding the fire at AgriStar Meat and Poultry in Postville. A couple hours ago, the company on its Facebook page posted this quote, "A fire is currently active at our facility in Postville, Iowa. Emergency crews have been on site since early this morning and are actively working to contain the fire. The safety of our team members, emergency responders, and the surrounding community remains our highest priority. We are cooperating fully with local emergency and management officials and will provide additional updates as verified information becomes available." The Allamaquis County Sheriff's Office released this statement. This came out a little after 10 this morning. Multiple fire departments are currently fighting a fire at the AgriStar Meat Packing Plant at 220 West Street in Postville. The fire is creating a large smoke plume that is currently drifting to the southwest of the city of Postville. Residents should stay aware of changes in air quality throughout the city. Well, Allamaquis County Emergency Management is currently monitoring the situation. Changes in air quality conditions in the area will be disseminated through local radio, television, and social media. Due to the fire in Postville this morning, this message in from the Fayette County Emergency Management, a smoke advisory has been put in place for Fayette County. A large plume of smoke is moving towards the county and may reduce visibility while causing a decline in air quality today. If the smoke becomes noticeable, they encourage members of the public to limit prolonged outdoor activity, especially if you have asthma, COPD, heart disease, or other respiratory conditions. Keep windows and doors closed if the smoke is heavy. If driving, slow down if visibility is reduced, and check on older adults, young children, and others who may be more sensitive to the smoke. So a smoke advisory in effect for Fayette County, especially those in the Claremont area this morning. And Winnesee County Emergency Management is telling folks to avoid the area in Postville and please be cognizant of the smoke plume. If you have medical conditions such as asthma, please consider sheltering in place. So what we know is a fire took place at the AgriStar Meat and Poultry Plant in Postville this morning, and crews remain on the scene. No specifics about the start of the fire or any details on specifically related to personal injury or damages at this point. McKee County Emergency Management is monitoring the situation, and residents are being encouraged to stay aware of changes in air quality around the city of Postville. And there is a smoke advisory for Fayette County due to the large plume of smoke related to the AgriStar fire this morning. We will keep you up to date all afternoon on our airwaves, and don't forget to follow all of our LA Communications Facebook pages as well for the latest in information. With this information update, I'm Darren Swenson.
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9: Here's your river forecast. Mainly clear this afternoon with a high of 85. North winds around 5 miles an hour. 64 tonight. 85 tomorrow. Lots of sunshine. A blend of clouds and sun Thursday with highs around 84. 79, thunderstorms likely Friday. I'm meteorologist Derek Height on 94.9 and 99.1 The River. Right now, it's 77 degrees.
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0: 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All right, let's talk about probiotics for a moment. Sales of supplements and probiotic drinks are skyrocketing lately because research is showing the good bacteria in them can prevent and treat things like irritable bowel syndrome, allergies, and even obesity. Probiotics are also known to improve digestion, the immune system, acne, and can even improve your mood. It all comes down to the way probiotics affect our gut, our second brain. They increase the variety of good bacteria in our system and crowd out the bad. And the best way to do that is through our everyday diet. So instead of taking supplements or in addition to, here are a few foods you may not have known are good sources of probiotics, like Parmesan cheese. Yeah, it contains lactic acid bacteria that can create gut-healthy probiotics. Pickles are a great source. They're cucumbers brined in salt water and fermented, of course, giving you that beneficial bacteria. Each spear of pickle offers vitamins A and K, which are important for blood and cell health. One more good source of probiotics, cottage cheese. Because it's fermented, just check the package label to make sure it says it has live and active cultures.
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4: This is John Tesh on The River, 94.9 and 99.1 FM. So Gib and I did a Facebook Live recently, and Gib brought on some neuroscientists talking about what's the best way to wake up in the morning. A guy named Andrew Huberman, who we always have on the program. You can check out our Facebook page, facebook.com/John Tesh. And Rose Ortega said that when she wakes up, she first drinks water.
5: Smart.
4: And then her coffee, and then she makes her bed. And Linda Connor says, I brush my teeth, make my bed, and study French. Mahalia Somo says, I'm watching Facebook Live. You guys are wonderful people.
5: Thank you. I appreciate it.
4: Thank you. And then another one, Margaret De Palma says, I make my bed, and I read that book that U.S. Navy Admiral McRaven wrote, yeah, called Make Your Bed. So I never did that, but now that we know that it works for the Navy SEALs and starts your day and on a wonderful note.
5: Well, if you make your bed every morning, one of our we on these calls we talk about the five key habits. One of our key habits is wake up at the same time every day and make your bed. It anchors your whole day. And if you have a terrible day, you have a made bed to come back to, which is always nicer. But you can anchor other habits to a habit that you get into. So if you start to make your bed every single day, you can then add other stuff like learning French, like reading a chapter of a book, whatever that thing is. It sets you up to accomplish more because you've accomplished one thing. It's the way that our brain works. It's why morning routine is so important. So if you get in that habit of making your bed every day, and by the way, you should have a morning routine. If you don't, check us out at facebook.com/John Tesh, and we'll help you figure out what your morning routine should be.
4: Well said.

0: You're listening to the John Tesh Radio Show. It is my honor to be with you each and every day. Here's what I'd like you to do, though. I'd like you to be a part of the party here. Spread the news to your friends. Let them know this is the best place to hear all their favorite music, plus all the information they need to live their life a whole lot better. Thanks.
1: 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Direct cash cattle trade activity is starting to pick up. Bids have been floated in Kansas at $228 live and in Nebraska at $360 dressed. Asking prices remain elusive. There was a light round of business reported in Nebraska Monday at $360 dressed. That's $5 lower than the prior week's weighted averages. Those are marked for delayed delivery. There was also some light trade in Kansas at $228 live. Box beef was sharply higher and higher on solid demand for moderate offerings. Choice up $2.91 at $365.80. Select was 76 cents higher at $345.92. Heat continues to impact sale barn activity in parts of the country. At the Tina Livestock Market in Missouri, the bulk of the sales were 859 to 906-pound steers. Feeders and calves all sold with sharply lower undertones. Medium and large one-feeder steers, 849 pounds, brought $339.75. Feeder steers, 906 pounds, brought $337.25. Medium and large one, feeder heifers, 576 to 584 pounds, brought $385 to $393. Cash hogs have no comparison at midday with large negotiated purchases. Processors continue to be more aggressive in their procurement efforts. The market is largely focused on demand. Globally, there have been some bright spots, but long-term concerns are lingering. Pork's a competitively priced protein in the retail space, which continues to provide support for domestic demand. Barrows and gilts at the National Daily Direct had a weighted average of 101.32. The Iowa Minnesota had a weighted average of 101.85, and the Western Corn Belt had a weighted average of $100.80. Butcher hog prices at the Midwest cash markets are steady at $65. At Illinois, slaughter sows were steady with moderate demand for moderate offerings at $36 to $48. Barrows and gilts were steady with moderate demand for moderate offerings. And pork values were higher at midday, up $1.30 at $105.75. Bellies were up sharply. I'm Megan Grebner for Brownfield.
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17: Here's your river forecast. Mainly clear this afternoon with a high of 85. North winds around 5 miles an hour. 64 tonight. 85 tomorrow. Lots of sunshine. A blend of clouds and sun Thursday with highs around 84. 79. Thunderstorms likely Friday. I'm meteorologist Derek Hite on 94.9 and 99.1 The River. Right now, it's 77 degrees.
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1: So here's a headline I was not expecting to speak on the radio today. Your bra could be bumming you out. Yeah, Christine Carter is a happiness expert from UC Berkeley, and she says bad moods, they don't always come from inside us and how we feel emotionally. They can be triggered by outside sources like a bra that's pinching you, shoes that are too tight, a belt that's digging into you, or even an overhead light that makes you squint. And relieving that bad mood can be as simple as changing your clothing, reducing that harsh light, or opening a window and getting some fresh air. There you go.
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5: Here's your river forecast. Mainly clear this afternoon with a high of 85. North winds around 5 miles an hour. 64 tonight. 85 tomorrow. Lots of sunshine. A blend of clouds and sun Thursday with highs around 84. 79. Thunderstorms likely Friday. I'm meteorologist Derek Height on 94.9 and 99.1 The River. Currently, it's 79 degrees.
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You're listening to 94.9 99.1 The River. We have great music kicking off your afternoon. We have Genesis coming up. Also, Wynn Starks now, Celine Dion.

Are you fishing for great music variety? You're in luck. 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

That's the Eagles on 94.9 99.1 Won the River. And after Ambrosia, we'll talk about Tom Cruise and Katie Holmes' daughter, Suri. What is she up to? We'll find out.

0: I'm Kathy Ray. Thanks for listening to 94.9 99.1 The River. So Tom Cruise and Katie Holmes' daughter, Suri, is joining the family business. She just booked a part in a modern Shakespeare's adaptation in Scotland. Suri, who stopped using her Cruise surname in 2024, and a group of other students at Carnegie Mellon University are headed across the pond to perform Midsummer, a modern verse translation of A Midsummer Night's Dream. Wow, here we go. Right in the family business. It's Suri, Tom Cruise, and Katie Holmes' daughter. Coming up, your forecast.
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1: Your afternoon forecast with the river, sunshine and beautiful. Tonight, clear and a low of 64. And tomorrow, sunny 85. Thursday, some sunshine and 85. Friday, a chance of showers or thunderstorms, a high near 80. Right now, it is 85 with Patrick Swayze. She's like

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3: Here's your river forecast. Ample sunshine expected this afternoon, with daytime highs approaching 85. Winds out of the north around 5 miles an hour. Clear skies again tonight. Lows dip down to about 64. Mainly sunny tomorrow. Daytime highs approaching 85. Mid-80s Thursday. Mid-70s Friday, with thunderstorms likely. I'm meteorologist Derek Hite on 94.9 and 99.1 The River. Right now, 82.
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Harry Styles on 94.9 99.1 The River, and we'll talk about an all-church garage sale coming up. That's after Linda Ronstadt, Aaron Neville.

0: Spinners on the River. I'm Kathy Ray. 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

0: Gloria Estefan on 94.9 99.1 won the river. There's a dating trend called roster dating, and it's getting a lot of attention, especially among younger singles. The idea is simple. Instead of focusing on one person, you keep a roster of several people you're dating at the same time, often around 4 or 5, before deciding whether to commit or not. And supporters say it helps keep expectations in check, reduces the sting of rejection, and prevents people from getting too attached too quickly. But you see, relationship experts are divided. Some say it can help people explore their options and make better decisions, while others warn it can make dating feel more like managing a fantasy football team or building a genuine connection. Mm-hmm. The key, experts say, is honesty, communication, and knowing what you're really looking for. Roster dating. Is it something you're going to try?
1: Soybeans, corn, live cattle, and hogs were higher. Hello, I'm Megan Grebner with your commodity market update on Brownfield. When it comes to short-stature corn, it all started with Sign. For decades, they've been focused on unique hybrids that deliver top yields. Stein invented short-stature corn, then perfected it. Stein has yield. Soybeans were higher on short covering and technical buying. The USDA's national good-to-excellent rating was down 3% on the week, and traders are watching forecasts for August very closely. Export demand from China is solid ahead of an expected visit from President Xi in September. August beans were up 3 at 12.11.5. September beans up 3.75 at 12.03.5. Corn was higher on short covering and technical buying. Corn is seeing a bounce with a 4% week-to-week drop in the USDA's national crop rating. Unknown destinations purchased nearly 200,000 tons of new crop U.S. corn ahead of the open. September corn up 7.25 at 4.59. These corn up 7 at 4.81. The wheat complex was mixed on spread trade. The good to excellent spring wheat rating held, but the poor to very poor category was up, with harvest just getting started. The U.S. winter wheat harvest is faster than average at 81% complete. In Chicago, September wheat was up 3.75 at 6.63.75. December wheat up 3.5 at 6.81. In Kansas City, September wheat was down a penny at 7.28. In Minneapolis, September wheat down 4.75 at 7.01.5. Live cattle were up on a bounce. Feeders were mixed, adjusting spreads based on supply expectations. August live cattle were 225 higher at 227.47. October lives up 340 at 222.17. August feeders were 482 higher at 343.07. Hogs were up on the midday gain in pork. August lean hogs were up 12 at 103.10. October lean hogs up 47 at 88.27. I'm Megan Grebner for Brownfield.
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8: Here's your river forecast. Ample sunshine expected this afternoon, with daytime highs approaching 85. Winds out of the north around 5 miles an hour. Clear skies again tonight. Lows dip down to about 64. Mainly sunny tomorrow. Daytime highs approaching 85. Mid-80s Thursday, mid-70s Friday, with thunderstorms likely. I'm meteorologist Derek Hite on 94.9 and 99.1 The River. Right now, 84.
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Yvonne Elliman on the river, and we'll talk about if you should have a detailed career plan. Is that good for you or not? We'll find out after train.

0: I'm Kathy Ray. That's Gregory Abbott on the river. Now, it turns out not having a detailed career plan might actually be good for you to not have a detailed career plan. Wow. A six-month study of nearly 1,000 workers found that people who were comfortable with uncertainty trusted their intuition and were willing to make decisions without having all the answers were more likely to find meaning in their work. That sense of purpose was then linked to greater job satisfaction and stronger engagement. Researchers say career wisdom doesn't mean making reckless choices. It means being flexible, accepting that plans can change and knowing when to stop searching for the perfect answer. Interesting. That is very interesting. You don't need to have a detailed career plan. Always.
1: Tuesday, direct cattle markets were quiet, butcher hogs were steady. I'm John Perkins with a Brownfield Market Update. You better build bigger bins. It's just a suggestion, but regardless, be ready to maximize your per acre profits with MX Series corn by Stein. Stein has yield. Soybeans and corn were supported by declining crop condition ratings. August beans were up 3.5 at 12.12. September was 5 higher at 12.04 and 3 quarters. September corn was up 6 and 3 quarters at 4.58.5. December was 6.5 higher at 4.80.5. Live cattle saw an oversold bounce. August was up 225 at 227.47. October was 340 higher at 222.17. Nearby feeders were up on supply expectations with September 530 higher at 337.22. And supported by the higher midday move in pork, August hogs were up 12 cents at 103.10. October lean was 47 higher at 88.27. I'm John Perkins with a Brownfield Market Update.
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Time now for our history lesson. In 1868, the 14th Amendment guaranteeing due process of law and citizenship to African Americans was declared in effect. 1896, Miami, Florida was incorporated with a population of 260. 1945, a U.S. Army B-25 bomber crashed into the 79th floor of the fog-shrouded Empire State Building in New York City. 14 people were killed. 1951, the Walt Disney animated movie Alice in Wonderland opened. 1973, over 600,000 people attended the then biggest rock festival in history at the Watkins Glen Raceway in upstate New York to hear Grateful Dead, the band, and the Allman Brothers Band. In 1990,

0: One, Dennis Martinez pitched a perfect game as the Montreal Expos beat the LA Dodgers 2-0. 1998, Monica Lewinsky was granted immunity from prosecution to testify before a grand jury about her relationship with President Bill Clinton. And 2002, nine coal miners were rescued after being trapped for 3 days underground in a Pennsylvania mine. And that is your history on this date. Coming up, your forecast.
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1: 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So what if you're not the creative type? 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That comes from creativity consultant James Taylor. To preload before bed, you write down the challenge you're tackling because when you're sleeping, your brain is going to still work on the problem. So when you wake up, you're going to be brimming with solutions and ideas. Other ways to be more creative? Exercise. College students were asked to take creative thinking tests. Those who did 30 minutes of moderate aerobic activity scored higher and exhibited more innovative potential. The brain boost, it lasted for a full 2 hours. I'm John Tesh with today's Intelligence for Your Life Minute.
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0: Your afternoon forecast with the river. Sunshine this afternoon and beautiful. Tonight, clear, low of 64. Tomorrow, 85 with sunshine. More sunshine on Thursday with a high of 85. And Friday, showers are likely, possibly a thunderstorm with a high near 80. Right now, we have sunshine and 85. And Rod Stewart.

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0: 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It is 4 o'clock, and coming up, we have Olivia Dean, the Bee Gees, Christopher Cross. But first, your forecast.
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12: Here's your River Forecast. Lows level off around 64. Tonight, under clear skies, easterly winds around 5 miles an hour. Mainly sunny skies tomorrow, highs around 85. Lows level off around 65 tomorrow night. Mid-80s Thursday, turning much cooler Friday, with highs in the mid-70s and thunderstorms. I'm meteorologist Derek Hite on 94.9 and 99.1 The River. Currently, it's 86 degrees.
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That's Jess Glynn on the river, and going on right now is St. Luke's Church in Itzen's free meal. Yes, it's a drive-through meal, and it's going on now until the food runs out. So get your food, take it home, or stay and enjoy the picnic with friends and music in the park in Itzen today, right now, with the St. Luke's Church in Itzen.

That's Dua Lipa on the river. Now scientists say they've identified a theatrical limit to how long humans can live. Even if we eliminated every other cause of aging and developed the ultimate anti-aging treatment, random DNA mutations would continue building up in our cells. See, eventually they could impair the body's ability to function, making living forever biologically impossible. Despite whatever medical advancements might be developed or might develop, computer simulators suggest this could put the maximum human lifespan somewhere between 150 and 190 years. Wow, that's roughly twice today's average lifespan. And your knees just heard that and said, absolutely not.

0: that impacts over 33 million Americans. 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
4: Here is your river forecast. A clear tonight, a low of 64. Tomorrow, 85 with sunshine. Thursday, more sunshine, a high near 85. Friday, showers, likely, possibly a thunderstorm, and a high near 80. And now it's Take That on the river.

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1: I'm Kathy Ray. That was Ingrid Michaelson. And coming up, we are going to take a closer look at your forecast and your news updates. 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

0: 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Coming up, we have Elton John, Cool and the Gang, your forecast, your information update with Darren, the Star Spangled Banner, and now Radio Iowa News.
1: Radio Iowa, I'm Darren Danielson. The nonprofit Feeding America Network of some 200 U.S. food banks finds at least 400,000 Iowans didn't have enough food to eat in 2024. Food Bank of Iowa CEO Tammy Nielsen says their traffic indicates the number is far higher today.
2: This report underscores what we know is happening here locally.
1: Feeding America's Map the Meal Gap report found nearly 1 in 8 Iowans do not have enough food, and nearly 18% of them were children. Iowa Senator Chuck Grassley will chair the Senate Judiciary Committee meeting for the vote on appointing Acting U.S. Attorney General Todd Blanche to the post full-time. Grassley says he'll vote yes on the nomination.
3: I'm satisfied with the answers that he's given us about the controversial things that other members have.
1: Grassley says there are two senators who still have concerns, and that may impact Blanche's nomination. Radio Iowa, I'm Dar Danielson.
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0: It is time now for our Sort of Sports report. And football, Philadelphia Eagles head coach Nick Sirianni is headed into his sixth season leading the team. So he thought he needed to freshen up his speeches during training camp. And he decided that ChatGPT might have the answer. Oh, he asked AI to give him a great, relentless effort, true sports story. And it decided, or it directed him to Anthony Robles, an Arizona State wrestler born with one leg who won a national championship in 2011. Well, he plans to use that story during training camp to tell an old message in a new way. And soccer, Lionel Messi amazed fans with his level of play at 39 years old in the World Cup, but he's got a long way to go to match Murat, who is the world's oldest soccer player or soccer pro at 59 years old and is playing in his 42nd professional season. And that is your Sort of Sports report.
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0: Here is your river forecast. Clear tonight, a low of 64. Tomorrow, 85 with sunshine. More sunshine on Thursday with a high of 85. Friday, showers are likely, possibly a thunderstorm, a high near 80. And now it's Michael Johnson on the river. Every-

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5: Here's your river forecast. Low is around 64. Tonight, under clear skies, winds out of the south around 5 miles an hour. 86 tomorrow, mainly clear. Clear

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13: Here's your river forecast. Lows around 64. Tonight, under clear skies, winds out of the south around 5 miles an hour. 86 tomorrow, mainly clear. Clear skies tomorrow night, lows around 65. Mainly clear Thursday, with highs in the mid-80s, storms likely Friday. I'm meteorologist Derek Hite on 94.9 and 99.1 The River. Right now, it's 85 degrees.
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